0: Engine number out.
1: One rolling, or you want me to get engine one?
0: If nobody gets it, if we got somebody else getting route two, get engine one going too.

0: Okay. Yeah, one of the engineers complaining with some back pain or something. They're going down and checking still in the engine. Also, notify state police that there's going to be a something approximately 150 barrels on. There is a leak in the tank and it's spilling out into the ditch. It's at a slow rate of leaking.
1: Are you requesting hazmat?
0: Well, I need to talk to them. The tank's got some pin bubbles up in the side of the tank, so it's not like it's full blowing out. It's just leaking out of some small pinholes into the ditch on the railroad side. Siding.
1: 10-4, I'll let them know.
0: You got that 100 on board. I just got a truck just pulled up to ride on the lane.
1: 10-4.
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3: Good one. 169 Blanchard Road, lot number 6. People are dealing on Gallery in reference to the 67C. Someone stole his license plate and a license office vehicle.
1: Go ahead.
4: Louisiana, Zulu 439-917, Zeke 439-917.
1: Got four.
3: There, by the light, they pulled over in the parking lot at the store. Vehicle description is going to be a silver Nissan and a silver Honda. Five-minute ETA, that's 4.

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1: Sir, be advised, KCS is going to notify us.
0: Sir.
2: Come on.
3: Understand.
2: Come on.

0: 331. Truck's going to be a Romeo 835-346, Texas. Romeo 835-346.
1: 10-4.
0: Truck's going to be a 11 Bravo 364. 211 Bravo 364, Texas.
1: 10-4.
2: Hey, 12, how far out are you?
3: Not coming through, Noble.
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1: Copy, Agent Smoke. 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

0: 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We got a clear sir.
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0: Yeah, I'm missing this 28 from vehicle one.
1: Fortress advised, ready to copy of the 28 to vehicle one. It'll be Louisiana tag, 851 Juliet. It's 851 Juliet, Mike Juliet.
0: 10-4.

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1: Symbol

0: Negative still 19. 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Call advised, she ran out of gas. She does not have a gas can, but she's running for gas. It's going to be her and the juvenile.
1: 10-4.
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1: 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I'm gonna go today.
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0: 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Yes, ma'am, we are clear with one refusal.
1: Copy.

0: Kimball. He's on out towards Calhoun, towards 837. I think the sheriff's office at the 800 block. It's in reference to F-39s, the subject that ran from him earlier. There's a white male in his underwear walking around as possibly a suspect. The sheriff's office is going to send some units. Just go out there and assist the police.
1: Kimball.
2: 39.
3: Fort Nolan, I know Perry from that inland was threatening self-harm, and they wanted a welfare check done. 12-8-4-4-4.
2: Simple, ma'am. Go ahead, show me the room.
1: CP1, survey.
4: CP1.
1: Yeah, good job.
4: KCS has notified the sheriff's office that they are handling hazmat.
1: Yeah, that's on there. If you would, the state police hazmat hotline advised them we have roughly 150 barrels of disposal salt water on board. It's in a small, slow controlled leak.
4: State police
1: were notified as well. Okay. On scene, and this is what he's advising, so I don't know if where the hiccup is. So, did you not troop any?
4: He was notified.
1: Okay, he's saying you need to call the hazmat hotline and give them that information so they can make the call.
4: Ten four.
3: Four 43.

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1: Subject's name.

0: 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That's so Manny.
1: Hey, Gore.
0: I got a medical at 3 months and Drew's.

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0: 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It's gonna be a 94-year-old female who's ice cold and her speech is very slurred.
1: Copy 1401 Texas.
0: 41.
2: Engine 3 copies. We're leaving this scene here on Barry. We're putting us in route to Texas Street.
1: Copy.
3: Headquarters 502.
4: 502.
3: Could I get you to be en route to 1441 Texas Street for a medical emergency? NPS, NFC, already been notified.

0: 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Copy, Engine 3, all scene. Andrews, correct?
1: Before.
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1: You can go ahead.
0: This is the Louisiana Class E007881677 Class E Louisiana.
1: They're just a bit too fast. Can you please 10-9 that for me?
0: It's going to be Louisiana, 007881677, Louisiana Class E.
1: Attention, 1944.

0: 5. Yeah, I mean, look.
1: They said as soon as the company man gets here, they'll get somebody headed that way.
2: 1131, I need you to swap to zone 1, please.

0: 28, I'm not getting a return on that 1028. Can you speak to 9 to make sure I got it correct?
1: 10-4, you're going to be Louisiana, 911, Foxtrot, Yankee, Kilo, 911, Foxtrot, Yankee, Kilo, Louisiana.

0: 18, Troy Ward.
1: Hey, I just got word that your fire marshal deputy should be responding from the Houghton area.
2: Of the individual that ran from F-39 earlier, and check your emails.
3: F-62 copy. 41 copy. F-62 to desk. We're out with OPSO in the 800 block.
4: Louisiana State Police Hazmat. I do have an incident number. I'm going to add it to the call. I'm also going to add it to the information that I faxed over to town hall.
5: Hey,

0: And we're going to take one patient to LSU. We have another patient that needs another truck, complaining of lower back pain.
1: Number. 10-4, that's going to be 26-02142. Repeating, 26-02142.
2: Terrible, thanks.

That place has been. I went over here to Brian Cook's trucks and all that. I walk around, everything's locked up. I'm gonna be 10 acres from here. I'm gonna stay in the area and look.

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Juliet Romeo Mike 798, Juliet Romeo Mike, gonna be a gray Honda Elantra.

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0: 28254 Q Delta Charlie 254 KDC. Go be out this vehicle here on Fisher Road right across from Texas.
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0: Yeah, Rufus.
1: That 28 comes back on a white 2020 Tesla that expires in 2028 to Jonathan Barnhill and Amy Barnhill out of Florine. Insurance is confirmed.
0: Careful.
2: Hey, 21.
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3: Civil.
4: Way over, dropped off. I'll be standing by.
0: T98, Powers Road.
4: Church, the complainant's in a black Escalade. They're following. It's run off the road multiple times.
2: Civil.

Could you find a valid 26 for Kiwante Butler, first name Kiwante, Kilo Echo Yankee, Whiskey Oscar November, Tango Alpha Echo, last name Butler, Bravo Uniform Tango Lima Echo Romeo, date of birth is 1/26/2000, black male.

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0: 8-1. The gas station right there at 134. They're still on 139, traveling northbound.
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1: 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That's 22.
2: I'm 20 eastbound at the 96. Out with Arkansas. Bravo Kilo Sierra 63 uniform. BKS 63U. It's on a gray Toyota Camry.

0: F-61 Region 3. Glenwood at Thomas Road, going to be out with 307 Hotel Zulu India, 307 HZI, it's going to be on a white Toyota Camry.
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0: Hey, one Vernon, I'm back tonight.
1: It comes back on a red 2001 Mazda that expires in 2030 to Calvin Melman of Martinsville. Insurance is confirmed.
2: But I'll be out for a few.
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2: Yes, ma'am. I just got the phone with Wichita Parish Sheriff's Office. They said it was a confusion. The caller was out of Tennessee, and they said that it was an online chat deal, whatever they have going on. So there ain't going to be nothing locally. I'll be 1098 tonight for my call.
0: Good one. Good phone.

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1: Well, they're done. Let's just make them wood move.
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504-502. Can I have you route to the corner of Lake and Howell, Lake and Howell, in reference to juveniles engaged in a 103 of code 2? But advised he overheard one of the juveniles advised he was going to go get her with him.

0: For which unit this is?
1: A37 at Leon Linder Road with Louisiana 186 Charlie Golf Zulu. 186 Charlie Golf Zulu on a Chevy Sonic.
0: Yeah, Trace.

0: 41. Since Will made contact with a Brittany Hamilton advice, she found the Discovery credit card.
1: 10. Probably gonna be a railroad.
2: We need to have him move so we can get these others off of you.
3: Yeah, 10-4. I'm sending from that stop earlier. I'm actually on a new stop right now. Right here, San Antonio, close to Foy's, Burgundy, Tahoe, no 28 info.
4: 10-4.
3: That's Lake and Howell.
5: That's on the eastbound at the 96, Howard, Texas. Victor Sierra Tango 8151. BST 8151. It's on a gray Volkswagen SUV.
4: 10-4.

0: Bye.
1: Stuart Lake Road. Mr. Justin Carnavaz, his neighbor, Guy Hendricks, German Jorge Pointer, he's coming onto his property involving his dogs. Advise this has been an ongoing issue for months when the dog's collar dies.
2: Traffic stop 71 at the Parish Line. Take down Louisiana Tag 200 Bravo Papa Uniform 200 Bravo Papa Uniform.

0: 18-wheeler, Juliet 6517.
1: Shannon, P33. Says, be advised, 200 Bravo Papa uniforms, come back to a 1995 Jeep Wrangler, green in color. Flies are clear in the vehicle.
2: 945.
3: Four, go ahead.
2: Louisiana Class B 004-555-533.
4: 004-555-533. Just let me know if it's valid. Yeah, Ivor. Hello. Updated ETA to fire marshal is about 2 hours out.
5: Thank you.

0: It'd be, who's one of those Derek Beard, Black Mel?
1: Or 555-533. So the subject status is valid.
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1: 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I'm about to get 10-8.
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1: Thank you.
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September. If I was to be advised that the toddler, he's in front of a 300 building, the 300 building, should be a little black male wearing a gray onesie. 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She's not for sure.

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0: Good morning.

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0: Traffic stop, Harton 9, with Louisiana 693, Juliet Yankee Sierra. 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

0: Can you be a route to about the 1000 block highway 117, 1000 block highway 117? It's going to be between Provincetown and Hangewood. Caller says that she's going to be in a Nissan Sentra and she's hit a deer. No roadway blockage, no injuries, no entrapment. About to make contact with the troop.
1: 10-4.
2: F-22, Region 3. Eastbound at the 96, Yellow, Texas, Alpha, correction, X-ray, Bravo, Foxtrot, 4380, XBF, 4380, Son of Black Ford, Bronco Sport.

0: Delta Trooper 10-8 from that traffic stop. That crash is just involving a deer.
1: 10-4.

0: Adrian Route 2. In the apartment 29. I had a call about a subject feeding on the caller's door and ringing her doorbell. She said that they were.
1: Here's one now. Yeah, where's it been? Traffic stop with Dollar General, going to be a Louisiana disabled veterans tag, 69917, 69917, disabled veteran tag, Louisiana.
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0: 12-18. 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
1: The first one is clear, it comes like no record. 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
1: Y'all gonna be able to handle that, or you need troops?
0: Yeah, we got it. 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
2: Handle.
3: Mesa 32, the second one is clear.
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4: Model 15-22, standby for serial number trying to locate.

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1: CP1, they're here for a different job, it's not a record.
2: Ten 4, count time, way around, it's clear the road.
1: Yeah, 10-4.
3: 10-4?
1: Come on, get them moving.
2: Okay, it's time to go to Noble. They're going to have to take 483 back up.
1: That's where they're headed.
2: Camera.
4: SOC 18, are you code 4?
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3: 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Can you run his criminal history, please, and put it in the call? 10-4.

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0: Go ahead. 28 Zulu 8669 95. Gonna be out with this vehicle here on 171 North, right at 175.
2: Okay, resident apartment 29, Humvee Legion 26, 866-4383.
1: 10-4, be advised, your suspect is clear local, clear.

0: 228 comes back on a 2021 flight EMC that expires in 2027 to Allen Postdale out of Converse. Insurance is confirmed.
1: Careful.
2: Hey, I was to follow 2 4.

0: 15 nights. 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I'm going 10 nights up there.
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0: Can I get you to be around in the area of the 900 block of Holland Lane? Holland Lane. Received a call from the subject advised that the subject was popping fireworks, and now it sounds like they shoot the gun off and they were pressing off to check on it.
2: Be advised, the final subject clear with Bienville.

0: copy.
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1: Roger, boss.

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It's going to be in reference to a 77-year-old male subject having a short of breath.

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1: You can be en route to 301 Percy, 301 Percy Street for a medical emergency.
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3: Everything's going to be code 4, both parties separated from 9-8 back to 9. Good.
2: Loop off of Highway 474. The sponsor sent me a call stating that when they were back in route to the station, they hit a deer. No injuries reported. They just need a report. Jimmy Allen's loop off of Highway 474.
4: Gunshot possibilities, maybe fireworks, I'm not sure. Could you go be in route to go check on it?

0: call the ER. Tell them I'll be there in a few minutes. Let me in the back. I'm bringing somebody in that's got a pretty good cut, losing some blood.
1: 10-4.

0: Petcoff.
1: That was south of Trailer Parks by Rando Road, semi for 28.
0: Yeah.
2: Just east of Louisville Avenue. The address on the business is 2810 Briard. BL with Louisiana 28, Charlie 561-891, C561-891 on a blue Chevy Silverado.
0: Okay.
1: I contacted the hospital security. They'll be at the back door waiting on Cap.
3: Yeah. I have a Louisiana ULM tag 2408. It's Louisiana ULM College 2408. It's on a orange and black Dodge Challenger.
0: Simple.

0: You were bold enough being drive a black Challenger in a 28.
1: D5, Ranger.
2: Zero, 611 on a red Chevy Silverado.
1: So, light gray Kia,
3: K5. Returns.
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5: 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Not sure whether or not you're able to get anybody headed towards the medical but we already have the trauma units already cleared it.
4: We're 1022, the medical, we're still out here on this fire.
5: 10-4.

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1: Yeah, Alpha 77.
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1: Charlie, 3, Charlie, Delta, Yankee, Bravo, Tango, X-ray, Charlie, Hotel, 155750. Good copy.
0: 10-4.
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0: That's 1050 on that vehicle.
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1: If you would, put this subject down as a passenger. It's going to be the Legion of 26, 795-4181, 795-4181.

Kilo Lima Whiskey 1927 out of Texas. KLW 1927 out of Texas. I'm New Natchitoches at Keller, and it's on a maroon Nissan. Baltimore.

0: Yeah, mate, yes, sir.
1: Hey, mate.
0: Travis, you pull in Dollar General parking lot. Boat trailer, Juliet, 827650, J827650.

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0: 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Been released by Fire Marshal.
1: SO,
2: M8. M8, go ahead.
1: The 28 comes back on a silver trailer that expires, non-expired tag to Kyle Spears out of Venmo. It's just undefined.
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2: 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One Molly Street, 821 Golf Victor Delta. 821 Golf Victor Delta.

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1: Megoje.
0: Or silver two-door vehicle, headed in many, saying that they were above the speed limit and then I have one right.
1: Ten four, which direction are they coming into Manny?
0: Headed northbound. When the caller calls, they're passing people at.
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0: Comes back on a black 2007 Pontiac that expires in 2027. To James Hines out of Natchitoches.

0: Yes, sir. They're coming in from Fisher or Florence.
1: 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Stand up. It's going to be Mike 71499, M 71499. 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
1: Jordan Hicks, 86 of 04, 85.
2: E5. 49 northbound to 94. 456 Hotel Uniform Papa. 456 Hotel Uniform Papa. It's like a red Toyota car.
0: Good morning. 3 to any Rapids unit. 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
2: Juliet, come back to 2026 Toyota Camry, gray in color. Flags are clear in the vehicle.

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2: 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That's Black Chevrolet Equinox.

0: Finish.
1: 32.
0: Traffic stop on Highway 71 near Wardell Street, no 28.

with Louisiana 226 Juliet Delta Romeo 226 JDR, white Chevy Malibu.

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1: check Mississippi for that 28 or 26, please.
0: Do what?

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1: Yeah, 47.
0: I'll be out on Highway 117 and John Watley Road. Stand by for 28.
2: Out of Mississippi, it's showing it's a learner's permit on that Tyler subject.
0: Louisiana 28883 Golf Mike Bravo 883 GMV.

0: Yeah, 47.
1: 28 is 883 Golf November Bravo. 883 Golf November Bravo.
0: 10-4.

0: One. US 425 at West Madison Avenue. Yeah, with Tennessee 9 Charlie Papa 1325. Tennessee 9 CP 1325. A black Chevy Silverado.
1: 10-4.
2: What's one side here, Chris? What'd you call this call out? What ain't no V issue?
1: Never.

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0: Tim.
1: A call pending. It's going to be at 1787 Highway 117, 1787 Highway 117. It's going to be caller advised that he's meeting Anna Elizabeth Hill, trespass from the property. He advised that she isn't violent, but she is making threats to take his children. They have no custody agreement between the two. Caller is going to be at Dakota Eason, 1787 Highway 117.
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1: Going to be US 80 at North 10th Street with Louisiana tag, Mike 74714. Mike 74714 is going to be on a tan Chevy Silverado. Three, 10-8.

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0: A caller advising that there should be a dirt road named Haley Road in the area. You take that road further down, there's going to be a white car outside of the residence, so female subject is going to be sitting out there.
1: Ten four.

0: Is that going to be north or south of Provincetown?
1: 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Or on the northern end of Provincetown, 117.

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1: 47, you may have to go in the trailer park to get to it.
2: MA, go ahead.
3: Got a report of a vehicle in the middle of the road. It's going to be at the intersection of Highway 171 and 175. The caller stated that the vehicle is in the road. May have their flashers on.
2: 10-4, I got it.

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0: 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RTF, everyone's saying from 165, Christine Drive, voice.
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Charlie 831184. It's on a gray Toyota Tundra.

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0: 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Louisiana 28631, Juliet X-ray Yankee 631, JXY, a gray Honda.
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0: We're getting ready for a start, so we push it off. The roadway is going to be sitting here in a median until tomorrow. They're going to come back and get it fixed.
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0: paramedic to AMOC. We got a heading at 344 for 29. Alright, 27 on fuel, 3 souls on board.
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Yes, 155 at Richwood Road number 1 with Louisiana 177. I can't read the rest. I'm getting TNC. Blue Chevy Cruze.

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0: 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Do you remember the apartment number that you were at last?
1: No, apartment 29. Residence, Anna Marie Chartwell.
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0: Happy 39 me over here, since he's the closest. I'm code 4.
1: Cool.
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0: 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Gray Kia SUV.
1: Cool.
2: 33.
1: 33.
2: ID to the narrative. 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
0: Can you make pass from about the 100 block of Sherry Circle, 100 block of Sherry Circle? Received a call in reference to loud music. Caller advised that it was his mother that called him about it. The caller was unable to give an address, but advised that it should be the first house on the right-hand side when you turn on the Sherry Circle.
1: 10-4.

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1: 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With Louisiana 204, Juliet Charlie Tango. Louisiana 204, JCT. That's a silver Kia Soul.

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1: 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Ma'am, I'm 10-7. 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

to 1046 Street, 1046 Street. 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He advised that Larry Edwards was walking around the house with a flashlight.

Jackson Pearson, 293, Foxtrot Echo Tango, 293, Foxtrot Echo Tango. It's going to be Silver Chevy Camaro.

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1: 10-4.
0: F-41, Region 3. Trenton Street at US 80. Yeah, with Charlie 197-495. Let's see, 197-495 on a silver Ford F-150.
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0: 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He on his way out.
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0: Received another 911 hang up call. It's gonna be that back street off of Fairgrounds. It's gonna be off of Fairgrounds Road, off of Teresa Street, that back road. They said they heard the disturbance in the background.
2: Ocean 20. Tivo, I'm right here on the bypass, passing the line.

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0: MacArthur at Monroe, 455, Foxtrot Uniform Sierra, 455 FUS, a black Cadillac XTS.
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837, Region 3. I'm en route to 49 southbound around Highway 106. I'm not sure what milepost that is. Subject out of gas.

0: 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It's 70 Nissan Sentra.
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2: If you would log down these 228s here parked in Spring Market parking lot. First one's going to be Louisiana 683 Charlie Victor Golf. 683 Charlie Victor Golf. Second one's going to be Louisiana 424 Golf Victor Golf. 424 Golf Victor Golf.
1: Good work.

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0: Cuz, like with Tamika Brown and Joshua Neal, advised that they had an altercation. Tamika Brown is now on her way, and it was advised when she needs to get her belongings to call her, because we've been clicked.
1: Okay, hold on.

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3: 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That was 77.
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0: Scarborough Avenue at East 3rd, Louisiana, 226, Alpha November Hotel, 226 ANH on a red Chevy Camaro.
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0: 314, you got traffic?
1: 10-4, you're going to have a medical at 708 West Caddo Avenue. That was a 78-year-old male with fluids in his lungs. I'm just going to have a 10-4 in route.
0: Careful.

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3: So 48 southbound. I'll get you 28 in a minute.
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3: I'll be out on Kaiser and Parkway. Stand by for 28.
2: 4.
3: It'll be a signal 18.
2: 4.
0: Just to contact the city.

0: Yes, I just received a 911 with an iPhone crash alert. To be near the address of 2091 Oak Street. That's 2091 Oak Street.
1: Ten four, 21-8.
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0: 谢北京市民总网新闻总网北京市民啊。
1: Z3, go ahead.
2: Yes, I received a 911 with an iPhone crash alert near the address of 2091 Oak Street. It's going to be just behind the fire department training ground. 2091 Oak Street.
1: 10-4 and route.
3: And ETA on the ambulance, tell them to get there. Severe respiratory.

0: Go ahead. Yes, sir. 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
1: No, just in respiratory distress.
0: 10-4, sir. We got about a 5-minute ETA.
1: 10-4.

0: 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Get any updates on that?
1: If you were trying to call the number back, we do have a KDN en route.

0: CP wants to be. Where's Acadian coming from? To Converse.
1: Looks like your Acadian unit is about to pass through the valley.
0: Careful.
2: Uh-huh.

0: Certified headquarters was a report filed.
1: Well, I got to check back and see if a report was filed or not.
0: Info. And
2: sir, I've tried to call that number back. It's just ringing and going to voicemail.
3: I got a subject out here looking for a phone. He advised his girlfriend dropped her phone out the window, and he's trying to find it. So that might be it.
2: 10-4. The last four digits of that number should be 8310.

0: 21 CP1.
1: Z3 Sabine, that's going to be the phone. No crash here.
2: Ten four, we're going to cancel the KDN and first responders.
1: 10-4.

0: for you.
1: Hey, call.
0: This subject help. He was going on my arrival. I'll be attempting to locate.
1: 10-4.
2: 44 unit responding to Walgreens. It's a black male walking down Jean Marie. Obviously, far away to get a clothing description from East 3rd towards East 2nd. Turn around and try to get out with him.
0: 10-4, that'd be who I'm looking for.
2: 10-4, he's on Jean Marie. I'm turning on East 3rd now from Carter.
0: 10-4.

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I'm about to get out with one black shirt, black shorts.

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1: Kaiser with the suspect at the city PD is looking for in reference to a death of burglary. 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
0: For what?

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1: We're backing out to the truck.

0: Yeah, you're using 3.
1: Yeah, Aiden.
0: If you're in a firearm, let me know when you're. It's going to be a 38 Special Taurus revolver. Serial number is going to be K098369, K098369.
2: LA 8, Soggy Bottom, 828, Hotel Papa Tango, 828, HPT, on a white Corolla.
1: Good boy.

0: Yes, ma'am. I was able to reset the fire alarm. We cannot evacuate.
1: Back out of the vehicle, ending miles 354123, 354123.

0: That was.
1: Your reference to case number 08472. Dominique Shaw was arrested for 1467 theft with a return to court date of 8/18/2026. Dominique Shaw was arrested on summons number 18034. Also, he was advised not to return to the store again.

0: I just put his name on this one here, and I'm going to go back and put the arrest on the original.
1: Region 3. For the vehicle.

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1: Okay, we'll be there about 12 minutes. We'll see you then.
0: Copy that. We'll see you there. Thank you.

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0: Could I get you all to be around to 500 North Street, apartment S1, Sam 1. Received a call from Cynthia Walker. She advised someone knocking on the door, and she can see that the subject has a gun in his hand. Coaches,

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0: 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How copy?
1: And 120.
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1: 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I have a group of subjects causing a disturbance, and they have a subject by the name of Lachey Grant is there, and she's been banned from the property.
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0: U.S. 165 at Harvester Drive, Louisiana 767, Juliet Kilo, Quebec. Louisiana 767, JKQ. It's a gray Dodge Challenger.

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1: 240, sir.
0: 29, just south of their base exit. Delta Louisiana 110, Hotel Delta November 110, HTN on a gray Nissan car.
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0: 3 to Central. Someone was smoking outside of room 212 and opened the door and activated the alarm. The alarm is in normal operating mode here. Everything's good. Engine 3 is going to be clear.
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1: United for Highway 119, 1994 Highway 119, 51 Cent Page.
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0: Yeah, it's B-14's main tonight.
1: Tonight. 14-26. This has jumped from 18 to 2,000.
2: 10-4.
0: You got the south end today, 13. You got central, 11. 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

0: There's a long driveway between the 1800 block and the 2000 block that leads back toward the river. 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I'm going to make contact with the homeowner. There's no numerics on the house. I'll see if he can advise.
1: 10-4.

0: 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Engine 8's en route to 1994, Highway 119.
1: Go for it.

0: I-49 southbound, just north of the 142 exit, Louisiana 967, Juliet Romeo Papa 967, JRP on a white Chevy Equinox.
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2: Just advising, I was unable to make contact with the homeowners. There is no apparent fire or smoke anywhere. I'll be 10-8 from this location, 10-10 locate.
0: 10-4.

0: sorry.
1: Ten four. I'm not familiar with the name that they have for a key holder. And I'm not familiar with that address, so I'm not sure. The only Cunningham's that I know of are on Cunningham Break, but that's not off Highway 119.
0: 10-4, sir. I'm not familiar either. I'll keep looking. I may ask one of these homeowners at the 20, 2000 mile.

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1: 19.
0: Romeo D44, all traffic stop at the 152 southbound.
1: 4.
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0: Hey, Atlanta. Ma'am, I'm still unable to locate an address for 1994 on Highway 119. I did locate an address for 1894 Highway 119. There's a white shop structure. I'm going to get out of here and make sure everything's cool for.
1: Excellent.

0: FD1 to Natchitoches. Engine 8 is, I think, 1097. I'm attempting to locate it. My phone missed the address. I see a deputy.
1: For our deputy was attempting to locate the address. He advised he was going to wait for you guys to see if maybe you might know where the address is. We've looked everywhere in Google Maps. We're still unable to find it.
0: Deputy, but we haven't found 1994 yet. My phone is wrong.
1: 10-4.
2: Sharon Raymond, date of birth 4/16/1968. Transferred at this time, all units 10-8.
3: 10-4.
1: Peyton Alexander, correction, Peyton Cunningham, Alexandria Cunningham, and Michael Cunningham.
0: Road, or is that different?
1: We spoke to our sergeant in reference to it. He advised that Cunningham Camp Road is the only possible location where it could be at.

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1: Sí.
0: Okay, I looked it up on Bing Maps, and it's showing it up to be off 194. But it's calling it Highway 119. 37's gonna run up here and check on it.

0: to Natchitoches. The numeric's 1994, correct?
1: 10-4, that's correct.
0: Okay, I believe the deputy has gone across the Shell Beach Bridge, and the numbers are getting smaller up this way. Advise, tell him that I'm going to turn around and go back and try 1990 on the bigger end.
1: 10-4. Package 37, just be advised. Member FD1 is going to be going towards the opposite end where the numbers are getting bigger to see if you can locate the residence.
2: 10-4, sorry, copy.

0: if he wants an activist. We can't find any house down here that shows smoke or fire or anything. We can't find 1994. The houses we knock on the door at don't come to the door. So I'm 1022 and I'm going back to Chopin.
1: 10-4, we'll make notes.

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1: Okay, 4-5-1.
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3: Okay,
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0: 13.
1: Traffic stop, Texas Highway, just before Ellis Road. 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

0: Go ahead.
1: The 28 comes back on a gray 2016 Chevy Tahoe that expires in 2027. It's different from Winfield. Insurance is confirmed.

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Going to be 473 in Rat 10 Road. Be out with Louisiana 28. 201 Juliet Sierra Uniform. 201 Juliet Sierra Uniform.

0: SOSC 14.
1: Good.
0: Year 28 comes back on 2011. Red Chevrolet that expires in 2027 to Steven Sasser out of Alexandria. Insurance is confirmed.
1: Five two five zero three two four again 0052 50324.

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1: Headquarters?
0: Just make note, I went and spoke with the employees at Severn Brewer in reference to that loud music.
1: For?
0: To turn it down.
1: And for?

0: SOS 314. Out of Stanfield, expires in 2027. He is clear local, clear in Seattle.
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Air activation is going to be zone 27. 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

0: 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AgDag 751, Louisiana Agriculture 751, a gray Altima.
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1: Sure.

471 near Camilla Avenue, going into Sabine Bank parking lot. Yeah, we're losing 28. I-75119 in Louisiana Delta, India 75119, ton gray Ram pickup truck.

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1: 300 block of Boone Miller, Zulu 762350, Z762350. It's a gray of 150.
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0: 11, 13, I'm on 191, coming towards the Wally. 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
0: 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At LAA, Louis Center Zulu, 861-334. 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

53 South Alabama, bound for Zero Delta Romeo Echo 90. 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
2: Southbound, Malpos 96, Texas X-ray, Zulu Tango 7678, XZT 7678, it's a white Mercedes SUV.
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0: 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Again, Louisiana Zulu. 592856. 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

0: 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It's a white DMC Terrain.
1: Good one. Civil. 231 dispatch, same traffic.

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1: 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About the 113. 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
1: 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It's a white POX.

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1: 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Go collision surround.
2: I'm in with them. University of Man, terminated. In 3, Christian 1, back to the third.
3: Montage 3 southbound with Texas X-ray, X-ray Lima 6634.

0: P69 Region 3. What's a good court date for Wolves?
1: And 25 Eastern Road, gray in color, status is valid.
2: Tip 4, I located a Class D Echo for that Hannah Cole. It says canceled for Louisiana, expired in 2023. She does show in CIC out of Georgia and Arkansas. It's no extradition for 966 and prostitution.

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0: LA, milepost 99, white tractor. 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
1: 1048 at Louisiana, 219 Gulf Juliet Hotel, 219 Gulf Juliet Hotel. 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

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I-49, southbound 84. Louisiana, Zulu, 70490, Z, 70490, so white, GMC Sierra, so signal 18.

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0: This one's 65. Just north of 524. I believe it's going to be a Dodge pickup. It's a black Dodge pickup, flatbed, pulling a roll of spool of wire, no plate display through.

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Line post 101. We're pulling on a forest road off the northbound side. We're just north of Pollock, 523. ZZulu 379074. ZZulu 379074. 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
0: 3, Delta, 7, 3, Yankee, 4, Charlie Lima, 1, Bravo, Golf, 5, 7, 9, 7, 2, 0. Good copy.
1: 10-4.

2011 Dodge pickup, white. The previous tag was X-ray 896675, X-ray 896675. Expired in 2016. Cancel plate, voluntarily surrendered to a Daryl Cripps of Pineville.

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0: The nurse at Encompass would like to know if we have another unit coming for bed 211.
1: They just pulled up.
0: That's a great copy. Thank you, sir.
1: Good copy. No problem.

0: 32. When you get 273, I might have to hold you there for coverage. I will let you know when you get your light fixed.
1: 32 copies.

26 traffic, 171 North, right from the Pentecost Church in town, Louisiana 28, Zulu 246, 492. I think it returns on that as well.

0: 53. Route to 822 Kaiser. 822 Kaiser, it's going to be Kane River Finance. Make contact with Ms. Heather Roberts. It's going to be in reference to a signal 21 involving a body and carry around a set of cups. Out right outside of their business and is crying and screaming, making the customers feel uncomfortable. Simple.
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0: SC-13?
1: Yes, ma'am. 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

0: 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I have a request for a welfare check at 405 Taylor Road. 405 Taylor Road, that's off of Fish Rock Loop, on a Mr. Kent Armstrong Sr.
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0: Be out here with one in front of Burns Automotive, 28 Louisiana, 288 Hotel Zulu Sierra, 288 Hotel Zulu Sierra. Yeah. Let me out of Louisiana, 013-251-894, 013-251-894.
1: I'm in the parking lot of the Shell station, Louisiana 6, correction, 760, Charlie Golf Lima, 760, Charlie Golf Lima on a gray Toyota Camry.
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1: US 84, LaSalle, Catahoula Line. Louisiana 732, Golf Victor Papa. 732, Golf Victor Papa on a gray Toyota passenger car.

0: 272, Region 3. I'm going to shoot yourself LA 115. I'll be out with Louisiana 138 Foxtrot Charlie India. 138 Foxtrot Charlie India on a blue Honda coupe.
1: 10-4.

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1: Either 153 southbound on Galveston, Texas, X-ray Yankee Julia 5240, XPJ 5240, Texas.
0: 10-4.
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0: call the 6-2, it's going to be clear of the scene. Device, when you're ready, copy, just spoke.
1: Go ahead, sir.
0: I spoke with Axiom technicians, Axiom Air technicians on scene. 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In the meantime, we have disabled the generator from coming on automatically. Also advise the homeowner not to turn the generator on, even if we have a power outage due to the safety concerns. Also advise her to get her new CO detectors and install them in her home for future reference.
1: Good work.
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1: Good work.

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1: Yes, 71 at ESO. 171 Golf Papa Romeo, 171 GPR. In grade 4.
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1: 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I'll be out with Louisiana 983 Juliet Quebec Foxtrot. 983 Juliet Quebec Foxtrot on the black Honda Accord.
0: On the work, guys.
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0: available city unit today between 11:30 and 12. Trump at the exchange, Tylen Clark, Alicia Rambo, green Cadillac in the front of the park, front of the courthouse.
1: CBA, copy.

0: Semi to the Sabine, be advised, wind is blowing. 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
1: Trace and Trace and Shreveport Highway are barricaded at this time.
2: Says the rail, what's the rest? The radio cut out.
1: And then Trace and Shreveport Highway are barricaded by first responders at this time. Town of Mandy's supposed to be delivering hard barricades temporarily.

0: MI-713. EM3. My 21 is in my office center. Did you ever find someone to make a social media post about the closures?
1: I spoke with something out for me.
0: 10-4.
1: I also spoke to the gentleman here. He said that was a long time. This was going to be a while trying to get this on it. I got Cecil bringing back 4 weeks put cage up for.
0: 10-4, I'm not going to go to the street in case we got a break off.
1: 10-4.

0: tournament run tonight, isn't it?
1: Ever.
2: Take the car to the door, 926 Short 7th Street, for his two dogs that are running loose. They ran underneath the house, unable to catch. They're not aggressive. Will be 10-8.
1: Over.

0: responders are Wally. This is your neighborhood responders Wally. We are going to go to 1015 Uber Street. That is the health clinic. We have a 49-year-old male there who has got heart fluid overload. He is a patient being requested to be transferred by ambulance to Willis 90. He is stable at this time. It's 1015 Uber Street, the medical clinic. Let's respond.
1: Lot 11 advised she saw a verbal and physical disturbance of two white subjects, one male, one female, in a bluish gray colored car. A female ended up getting out of the vehicle, got back in. Physical altercation. They turned into a house on Craig Pearl. She could make passes and make contact with the planet at 1806.
2: Just advised they're not at the residence anymore.
1: 1050, not at her residence. She watched the incident occur. A vehicle skid to a stop. She watched the female either get pushed out or jump out. She's not sure.
2: 10-4, I'm going to be 10-11.

0: echoes he wants. Yeah, first responders. 1015, over. Are we down by the old nursing home?
1: Okay,

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0: I want to hurt you.

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0: 11.
1: Watch the surveillance video. 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Just went to his daughter's apartment, made contact with him, explained to him, try and keep it down. Don't sit out here arguing and screaming. Said he understands. We'll be back 1098, I think.

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0: Well, you know, I was wondering if it was two patients. In the notes, it's two different patients that talks about it.
1: For tonight, I ignore the second set of ProQ.

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1: Yeah, 4. 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I'm coming into Riverling.
0: 10-4.

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2: Juvenile, I received a call by cell from a Miss Sheila Carter. She stays on Floyd Lopez, and her grandson has took her keys to her vehicle. So I'm going to be en route looking for him.
3: 10-4.
0: Hey, gonna be coming from the courthouse, being routed back to NSU complex. That subject warrant has been taken care of. I'll be en route to take her back. Same mileage, 39611.
3: 10-4.
4: Hey, 111 cops.

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1: Yeah, 45.
0: 1087.
1: 1050.
0: 10-4, can you assist Miss General Escort?
1: 10-4, where are they coming from? Where are they going?
0: Right here at Union Baptist Church, headed to the Union Cemetery. We're lining up now.
1: 10-4.

0: 8:45 or something. LaFalle, Catahoula Line, Louisiana, 519 Hotel Foxtrot Papa. 519 Hotel Foxtrot Papa, Black Kia Hatchback.
1: Similar. Can I get you to shut down the northbound lane?
2: 10-4, I'm headed to you.

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0: 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He's going to be operating a silver Nissan Frontier with a trailer.
1: Well, I'm on the phone, Larry.

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1: 32.
0: Your mile marker 148 on I-49, southbound with Texas Victor Tango X-ray 8805, VTX 8805 out of Texas.
1: Four.
2: And 7 Advent.
0: Okay, NMI to be 39614. That female has been returned to the complex. I'm back in service.
1: 10-4.

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1: Came back to 2017 Jeep, white in color, expires 9 of 26.
0: Yeah, 4, thank you.

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1: Good.
0: If we can gas one, he's requesting NFD to be on scene, and see, we're going to get some NPD officers en route for traffic control as well.

LA 3054, got Louisiana 2869, SCS, again Louisiana 639, Foxtrot Charlie Zero, playing Green, Dodge, Charger.

0: I'm 297 in the area. Could I get a better location, please? I'm not seeing anything.
1: It was about 2 miles south of exit 66.
0: Central.
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0: speed you want, Captain. Where do you want us to come in at, sir?
1: Y'all can keep coming down Amulet.
2: I-49 northbound, right at the exit, on-ramp for 155 with Louisiana 844 Juliet Echo India. 844 JEI, vehicle's gonna be occupied 3 times.
3: Class C, 458-52-363, repeating 458-52-363.
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1: Go ahead.
0: A confirmed insurance on a 2022 Toyota, silver in color.
1: Yeah, boy, I've got a 26 when you're ready.
0: Go ahead.
1: That's 7454.
0: Benson 1, can you use the 9?
1: That's going to be 757-4054, repeating 757-4054, Louisiana Class A.
2: Just don't let them come this way. You just don't let anybody come down this way. Once PD gets here, we're going to leave one unit on scene. They just really need traffic control right now. They're trying to figure out how to get a crew here.
0: Tigers 32. I say Alpha on the Robinson subject. Status is valid. 1050 local.
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0: 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Do you want us back in service?
1: Acknowledge, go around back and back it into that rescue base.

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1: Yeah, because I'm going to have to take all the stuff out of the back of that Dodge and put back inside this rescue right here.

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1: One Coyote.
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1: 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Bit 10-8 for the civil NCR.
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0: 497 Houston. R1 Captain, Engine 1 Captain, you need us in that spot until MPD gets there? Holly Grove Road.
1: 10-4. 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

0: Alright, I made contact with the property owner. We're about to pull up, and I got the record service with me, so you put me on scene.
1: Okay.
2: First responders, Converse, attention North Main first responders, Converse. We have a medical at 156 Cooper Lane. 156 Cooper Lane off of Harrison Road. We have an elderly male subject with congestive heart failure. He's having shortness of breath. He's weakly and coughing. Home health is advising that he go to the hospital. It's 156 Cooper Lane. I can't get his route. Please respond.
1: 9 Allison 28.
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0: Austin Boulevard, west of LA 21. Texas Romeo, Mike Zulu, 1672. 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

0: we'll get around you, that way you can get here if you want to.
1: C2, Atmos is advising that we shut this whole intersection down throughout this whole block. They found some gas running through the sewers.
2: Copy that. They'll they want to reposition their car. We can catch one of them, I guess. I'll stay here at Amulet for a few minutes till we get somebody else.
0: Truck 1 to C2. We can come out here and block, I guess, Reagan.
3: Copy there at that insurance, because they can't go this way anyway.
1: And you want to see, too, who you want to assign? Jefferson.

0: engine one, captain, the engine one driver. 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
1: One oh seven.

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They're going to have to go straight from this construction site.

0: thing appears of it. They're doing work on Jake Shorter.
1: Thank you. The 150 southbound with Louisiana 925. We had November Charlie. 925 JNC.
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0: one. You still right there by PD or coming up on one?
1: Did you repeat that, Chief?
0: Well, so you still by one of the MPD units?
1: Yes, sir.
0: Tied up all day, but they're probably going to be here at least a couple, 2 or 3 hours.
1: 10-4.
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3: 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That missing juvenile report that we took this morning, the girl is supposed to be there. 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
2: The 146 northbound down Louisiana, 823 Echo Yankee Alpha, 823 EYA Louisiana.
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3: M3 being Browns, I spoke to ABC. They said that the truck is not broke down. The driver took the Moffitt truck off to deliver something that was unable to go down with the 18-wheelers.
2: Jeff, well, I spoke with the company and got a phone call. Truck could not be parked in the middle of a curve with a phone. We like had an accident out here. And I have a big wrecker coming to get it out of the roadway. They're not here yet.
3: Good morning.

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0: Velvet Marshall. Traffic stop on the vehicle. It's going to be a white Ford F-350 pulling a dump trailer, gravel. Be LA-16 at Bennett Road. Trailer plate going to be Louisiana Juliet 928075.
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0: I will leave in LSU, Shreveport, en route back to the DC, starting miles 166. 929.
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0: 7 as well.
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3: Ten-4. 84, Sabine. 10-97. 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
0: 49 southbound, mile post 67, Louisiana, Charlie 544-471. Charlie 544-471, it's a white Chevy Silverado.
1: Over.
2: Mask, please, and an air pack.
3: Yes, ma'am. I'm going to be code 4, standing by while the male and female, so they try to fix the car to get it off the property. Spoke to the homeowner. That's what he wants.
1: 10-4.

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0: 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The person you're looking for is probably going to be...
1: She's okay. She's getting her things right now and fixing to head on out.
0: Copy. Advisor to call him.

0: Hey, Dave, can you hear me?
1: Anne Marie?
0: And they're going to be working the record company, the record dispatch. I spoke with the company manager.
2: A4 for me.
1: A4.
2: Okay, I spoke with a mother. She advised that the juvenile did not wish to speak to the callers. She said she also sent them messages telling them that. I later spoke to the

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3: Israel, show me out of traffic, 171 northbound, just north of pump station. Louisiana 28, Zulu, 249-453, Zulu, 249-453, Louisiana. 8-4.

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2: US 167, about milepost 219, with Arkansas Papa Tango 254-155, PT 254-155. It's on a silver tanker.
3: Sure.

Corey Ritter. Yeah, it's a Mexican restaurant. Louisiana Charlie 45901. Charlie 45901.

0: 2016 Chevy pickup, white, expiring in 2782 Highway 514, Coushatta, Louisiana.
1: 10-4.

0: And I'm one of the last unit to 9.
1: Riddle Department 13A, 100 East Riddle Department 13A, to speak with Anisha Carter in reference to someone coming to our residence again. Available city unit, can you go to the front office? She's in there with her landlord.
2: CPA, copy.

0: SP-13. Yes, ma'am. Got the vehicle fixed. Vehicle and both subjects are off the property. I'll be back. 1098, 10-8.
1: 10-4.

0: Can't see less than 18 inches on highway speed. Caller is advised that he needs escort from the negative. Wait. From the Kansas side of the.
1: Jim, 4.
2: He's going to be on the negative side, one of those at the campy side.
1: Channel 4.

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1: FR 11 Agnes.
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1: Be advised, I'm blocking off westbound. 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
1: There was. M3.
2: Can you pass me that 28 I ran on that?
0: Well, thank you.
2: Emma, Vane, next one is going to be 10-8 from Trace, Ponder, and Zarelli.

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0: was it at on Pine Bush Expressway?
1: Five five ten eight.
2: Five five ten.

0: Signal 100. They can be in the parking lot of BJ's. Airbags deployed on the vehicle. Suspect vehicle is a tan truck towing a trailer, missing a tire because the tire came off and hit the other vehicle, and was still traveling towards 107, according to the caller. Make contact with the victim to see exactly if the crash happened in the city route.
1: B69's en route from Keys Park.

0: all of 28 East right there is in the city limits.
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2: Yep.
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0: 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They're in the parking lot of BJ's Code 4. There's going to be Pineville to work where it happened. I'm going to go up toward 107 and see if I can't find the suspect vehicle.
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2: 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I'm just waiting on some contact information for the previous owner. I'm not sure anybody has it now.
1: They got a third party witness that's standing by with them.

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3: I'm 10 West DeSoto Avenue. 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It's 510 West DeSoto Avenue. 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

0: E69 Region 3. It's negative contact. I'm being back in route to BJ's parking lot. I don't know if he took a left or a right, but I went all the way up to Pine Grove and 3128, and it's negative contact both ways.
1: 10-4. I'm going to take those apartments off of Stewart.

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0: LA comm to 151, 151. Could y'all copy it and advise stand down for the priority five for that priority one?
1: Yes, ma'am. I copy and put us in loop.
0: Got your arm out. Thank you.
2: Two southbound.
3: Get an updated sea limit location, but in the meantime, vehicle one is Louisiana Zulu 861014 on a tan GMC Sierra, and its trailer is Louisiana Echo 454683.
2: Good one.

0: 69.
1: Pineville is going to work this. I'm just going to go let the victim know, and then we'll be 10-8.
0: Divorce.
2: Route 625 Alfred, 625 Alfred Road, signal 67, theft of money out of an account. Six two seven Alfred Road, 627.

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1: 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There's no numerics here.
0: Right, Niners 32.
2: Got me back tonight. I assume that it's going to be a civil matter.
3: Tonight, that last bit, I walked on you.
2: We're advised that it's going to be a civil matter.
3: 10-4.
4: I'm headed to the 138 to see if I can try to catch up with him.
5: Yeah, contact further.
0: 10-4.
3: Deerwood Road. Received a 911 open line advising that the caller on the phone had been in a wreck. I can't get anybody on that phone number back. It's going to be 625 Yearwood Road. 615 Yearwood Road.
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0: 84.
1: Yeah, I just got a call. There was a saying a truck's trying to turn off of 175 on the Mallory Road. Said it looked like he may be hung up and stuck out in the highway. I'm on 174 between Converse and Pleasant Hill headed that way. I don't know if you got anybody closer. It's going to be on the side of the hill.
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4: ...2100 block of Johnson Street with Louisiana 881 Kilo Charlie Charlie, 881 KCC.

26. I'm going to be on a traffic stop south of 191 Army Rec Road with Michigan 28. Echo 8200, Foxtrot Bravo Echo 8200.

0: but.
1: It sounds like 1996, maybe. 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
0: Smith came back to. 26 Chevy, white and color. 10-4, that's 881 Kilo Charlie. Charlie.
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0: is Ifrit in 05-2028. That is a clear.
1: Your Michigan 28 is a 2020 Chevrolet Silverado. No color given. To Jordan Gabriel Gonzalez Jr. of Whitehall. It's from January 2027.
2: Going.

0: 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Right, sir.
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0: gave you the road, I'm saying.
1: 1352. Michigan 26 to the registered owner. Expires 2028. Status is valid. They're local.
0: That's

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1: Uh, 1022, that last traffic.

0: You can go ahead, Trapper.
1: Next 32. He has 3 counts for cruelty to animals, 2 counts for control, and which will be. And also has a city marshal. Anybody want to make contact with the city marshal?
0: Yeah, well.
2: Sure.
3: That is from the Jones subject is valid sympathy vocals.
2: Advised everything was called for and was able to provide the proper documentation. You can show me that to me.
3: Of course.
4: Yes,

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1: I'm right here.
2: 212513, Louisiana. That's going to be my complaint.

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1: Go ahead with your traffic.
0: P8, let me give you a phone call.
1: Yeah, well.

0: F11 active.
1: I'm sorry, Mizzen.
0: All the is responding to that 170 Paul Jordan call.
1: Canceling. F11, be advised.
2: Being route with F11.
1: 10-4, be advised. Caller stated that his uncle has checked the residence. If no one inside of it, entry was made through the door.
0: 10-4. SR 12 out with 32.
3: His trailer's sitting just on the white line, but he is across Mallard Road. Mallard Road is inaccessible. He's in contact with his dispatcher waiting to hear about a wreck.
4: Levin, I'm coming through Belmont. I'll be there in a minute.
3: 10-4. 42 is also here.

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1: I'm going to be following this mail subject to the Marshal's office in reference to his warrants.
4: Which trail out? Basically, the trail is popping out on the road. The truck is front end of the ditch, so it doesn't have the power to back the trailer up. Something fairly big that can pull this. He's got to

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1: Be en route to 989, Highway 3163, 989, Highway 3163. Make contact with a Crystal Parker. She's advising while she was checking her mail, her neighbor rode by on a scooter and yelled out profanities towards her. She advised that she has had problems in the past with him, and she'd like to speak to a deputy in reference to this. 989, Highway 3163.
2: Crystal.

0: return except for $420. She still wanted charges pressed. I charged him. He was released back to his mother. I'm back 10 days from that.
1: 10-4.
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3: And then a welfare check at 1232 Nevada. She's called the suicide hotline 3 times. She finally gave a name, but they need a welfare check done.
4: Four.

Okay, it's going to be transporting one, 4 o'clock north. All north being used to be clear back in service.

0: Can you ask the Dollar General on address 9443 Highway 1? It's going to be in reference to a subject item that something is burning inside the store. She doesn't see any smoke. 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
1: Terrible.

0: 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Is that fire truck still behind you?
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0: 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What calls on this,
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0: Yeah, we're on it, we'll locate, we'll be tonight.
2: Negative.
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1: US 84 in Diamond Road, Louisiana Light Farm Truck, Foxtrot 177-773. Foxtrot 177-7773. On a white Ram pickup.
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2: Beef.
0: It was.

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1: Be advised, he's going to have to come. I'm in to McGall, down Lone Star, and then most likely back down Mallard to be able to pull him out.
0: 10-4.
2: White, Nissan Altima. 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Southbound at the 128 with a GMC, black GMC pickup, no 28.
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0: 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Call for
1: DF 49 southbound, at the city limits with 513, Juliet, Juliet, X-ray 513, JJX, looks like a signal 18.
0: Have a description.
1: Yes, tan Honda CRV.
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1: 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Bill Russell.

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1: I'm down 175. Most likely, they should be able to pull him out from the end of Mallard. So instead of that other route, tell him come straight down 175 to Mallard Road.
2: Good work.
3: Sabine, this is SP-5010-8.
2: Did you copy SP-11's traffic? You can go up 175 and turn on Mallard side.
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4: Oh, stop.

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0: 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Everybody I've talked to, everything's code 4 on their end. You can show us all back tonight.
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3: Ezra.
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2: 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Can you check local 29, say PD, RPS, no problem.
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0: Your driver, 26, Classy Echo, is 122-6668. It's going to be 32415.
1: So I'll just get her to drive.
0: Sure.
2: 42 to 9. He didn't say which one of these low offices he was in.
0: He said it was in a performance trailer, like behind a low gate. His name is Wyatt Lash.
1: Next up for the Zen and Cat, gonna be at 2875 Michelle 5.

0: Standing around 23J's four-way, 11028 Highway 1. Caller advised of an older black male subject wearing jeans and a button-up shirt walking on the shoulder of the railway and towards Clutcherville. Caller advised that he seemed disoriented. If you could check the area for him.
1: 10-4, I'm already en route. I'm going to go try and locate this bitch.
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0: on scene. 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

0: 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He's code 4.
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0: Sioux Sec near Edgewood, it's going to be, the 28th obscured. I'll get you 28 here in a second.
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0: 167 in front of Winterfell High School, Louisiana, Charlotte, 645818. 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
1: Should be clear that signal 20. Roadway's back open. They're going to be standing by with Quico to verify they don't need to close off the road.
0: Set for it. Fire secretary.
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3: I'll be out at E6 in Scarborough in reference to that call from ShopRite. If you could open back up for me.
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0: 55, go ahead.
1: 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It's going to be electrical. They got it shut off. It'll be tonight.
0: Don't worry.
2: Four. 11-13. We got all our supplies we need. We're 10-8. Where do you need us?
3: That's a good copy, 31.
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1: 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I'm in route back to shop right now.
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2: So, y'all, you can take me off this event and log me out, please. All right, I'll be 10-8 from this location, RTS.
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0: I may need some help up here. They want to have a racket up here. Some people don't want it. They don't want them going to the graveyard and stuff. And I may need somebody. If I got somebody close, I don't know.
1: 10-4. SB-11.
2: Hey.
1: Sir, are you able to break away from there to assist SB-41?
2: Or where's he at?
1: Baptist Church. It's going to be at 732 Rainbow Lane. 732 Rainbow Lane.

0: 11 or so, Lady Ford is going to stand by with that to show me around until you make contact with 17.
1: Did it sound like it was inside the store or it was going to be outside the parking lot?
2: Unclear. I couldn't tell where they were. I could just hear noise, and I could hear an older lady in the background, possibly a teacher, so it may have been two juveniles talking to someone. I never could get her on the line to give me any details. She did just come on just now and told me this and hung up the phone, but they couldn't get anything else.
1: Simple. Be alive. Let's go for it.
2: Simple.

0: 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LA 1 in Marksville.
1: A Vol is reporting a two-vehicle crash. Road is blocked. Unknown injuries. LA 107 near the old Moclaw Road. Should be a gold car and a red SUV. They do have ambulance and fire en route.
0: 10-4 en route.
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1: Where? 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
0: How far? 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
4: 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I'll be out with Louisiana 815 Foxtrot Charlie Sierra. 815 Foxtrot Charlie Sierra on a blue Kia Sportage.
5: Go for it.
2: Ten four, have a signal 20 at Highway 77 and Babin Road. No injuries. You can be looking for a Dodge 1500 and blue Chevy truck.
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0: Is that going to be the one at the intersection of 3175 and Highway 1 bypass, or the one on Highway 6 East and 3175?
2: Mine is Bingo Paradise.
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1: Did 107 call both of those vehicles out, 1 and 2? 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
2: Does it need to be changed to a signal 20 or 56?
1: We're going to keep it as a 56 right now. End up doing an incident on it.
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0: SOS P11.
1: Robert Road,
0: off of Highway 175. Mr. Hendrickson is requesting a deputy to inform him of this residence, which he is forbidden from, to get a portion.
2: Informed.

0: 219.
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2: Well, the LSU campus here on Thelma Edwards Drive. I'll be out with Louisiana 649 Juliet Zulu Lima. 649 Juliet Zulu Lima on a gray Chevy Cobalt. Correction, Malibu.
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check on a Michael Knight. Pharmacy. They have not been able to get in contact with him for a couple of days, and just wanting us to check on him.

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1: There's no roadblock, there's no injuries. It will be a 2021 Silver Hyundai.
2: WJP 6627 Texas. It's going to be on a black Chrysler Pacifica.
1: Oh.

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1: NPSO reporting one vehicle versus a deer, LA 117 and Jack Crosby, LA 117 and Jack Crosby.

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1: 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P19. 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
2: 10-4. We'll call him back.
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0: 10-4.

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3: 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I'm going to call. I'm going to see if 911 was able to find anything.
2: Roger.

0: 554. 911's telling me it's at Camp Bohannon and Tilu Andrews Drive, kind of where you are.
1: Camp Region 3. Driver 2 is Louisiana 117-36685. 117-36685. And she will be transported to Rapids Regional by Acadian Coast Charlie injuries.

0: at Intercept, not sure where yet. We're headed, I guess, towards Lafayette General, ultimately, but like I said, we'll intercept those air mids somewhere along the way.
1: Yeah, 10-4, I'm getting your radio pretty good, and I'll see if you can get them on Ops 1, if you haven't talked to them already.
0: 10-4.
2: 5-4, copy.

straw fox for one of the residents did say that there's another resident that does drive a silver Camry. So I don't know if it just defaulted to her address and she may have gotten access somewhere else.

0: these things working.
1: Adult male from Florine City Hall to Brentwood. Starting miles is going to be 167022.
0: 17. 8.
2: Go ahead.
0: 10,000 50 locals.

0: Nice.
1: Yeah, it's supposed to go to the subscriber and nothing, it doesn't go through, so.
2: Roger.

0: Yes, for a little bit. I'm trying to work you back.
1: And 44, copy.
2: Great, man. Great.
1: Careful.
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1: Tim 4, you guys gonna cancel?
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1: Go for it. Just looking at the camera footage.
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0: I got a 26 when you're ready out of Illinois. Kilo 510-1649-3299. That's Kilo 510-1649-3299. Checking for a Louisiana 26, please, too.
1: Pass 32.
2: One race for him tonight.
0: Yeah, well.

0: 66. Also, no time, 10:15.
1: 10:4.

0: order to us of tonight.
1: Yes,
2: trying to catch up to a vehicle coming in on Highway 6 from Canty Cut Off. 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
3: 10-4, do you have a description?
2: 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It's passing vehicles on the shoulder. 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
0: Seven or so.
1: 11.
0: I'm 97 at this address, but the gate is closed. 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
1: 8-4, stand by.
4: Grove Church Road, Grant Parish, in reference to a wrecking complaint.
5: Small brown car was in excess of 100 miles an hour. Stand by, I'll give you a location if he stops.
6: 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Louisiana 28247, Juliet, Sierra, Sierra.
7: Okay, 13, let me know if that's your final location. Can I just speak to you?

0: on it. Still subject from showing suspended through Illinois, also showing suspended Class E through Louisiana, also showing an NCIC hit. Going to be for possession, possession schedule 2. In my lobby, contact.
1: Hey, Force Beam, we got him off the road. Everybody connect.

0: SOSB 11. Sir, I have Miss Ligon on the line. She's stating the gate is not locked. You can just remove the chain and come in. They have it like that because of the horses.
1: 10-4, I just wanted to make sure before I did it.

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1: 10-4, show me out on traffic, 171 North Valley Pump Station, Louisiana Handicap, 475-323-475-323, Louisiana Handicap, Louisiana
2: 26-279-2841-279-2841, Louisiana. MP5.
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3: Careful.
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1: Ten four.
2: 10-4.
3: 10-32.
2: 10-32. Four,
3: he is confirmed.
1: 10-4. Must be something, man. You're in through 10-8.
4: Four, 17. 23, 10-8. 10-4. 15, 10-8. 10-4. 24, 17, 10-8.
5: 10-4.

0: I'm 1015 at this time. The mill subject's advising he's already dealt with this this case out of Opelousas.
1: Are they advised and are still active?
0: Yeah, well.
2: 11.
3: 11, good.
2: Contact was made, he is en route.
3: Uh-huh.

0: the left unit for 99, I-10 east to 136 for a FedEx truck swerving almost another vehicle. Something further.
1: A31 direct.
2: Yes, sir. 1215 Donaldson Road, 1215 Donaldson Road. We got a report of water shooting out of the ground. We're contacting Mesa Spino now.
1: Careful.

0: Eso. Going on, Irina, so.
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2: Was pending 172 McCullough Road, 172 McCullough Road. Mr. Jason Smith is requesting the file report against his brother, Jackie Smith, for making false allegations against him.
3: Dispatch, I believe that's going to be Middle South.
2: At 30, copy.
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0: I'm going to drive, going into El Paso Mission Grill, parking lot, down to Louisiana 28. C833283, again, Louisiana Charlie 833283, it's called White Ford F-150.
1: What was the first letter on that tag?
0: Louisiana C833283, again, Louisiana Charlie 833283.
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0: Rice, Walker Ferry, intersection of Clinton Branch. Walker Ferry, intersection of Clinton Branch. It's going to be two vehicles. 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
1: It's going to be 4 oxygen total. The driver of vehicle 1 is going to be 14 weeks pregnant. She's not feeling good. We're getting a KJ in the route and district steam base.
0: 5-4.
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1: About 2 south in Hancock, south drive in Hancock in reference to a motorcycle on fire. MPD and MPH are on route as well.

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0: 4, I have an audible burglar alarm at 220 Highland Drive, Suite D. 220 Highland Drive, Suite D. Motion's coming from the front door. 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
1: Civil.
2: She got hurt from the seatbelt. The complainant, who is the pregnant female, is claiming to have no injuries.
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0: to the internet.
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2: Board, can you be en route to T-Vehicle 20I and address is 7364 Highway 111 and Coca? And that's 7364 Highway 111, showing near Gordon Road.
3: Route.

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0: Ignorant.
1: Vehicle 1 is going to be 315 Juliet Victor Lima. 315 JVL. Driver 1 is going to be 768-7807-768. 7807. Vehicle number 2 is going to be 331 Golf Juliet X-Ray 331 GJX. Driver number 2 is going to be 816-3837. 816-3837.

0: 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Google Maps has a
1: silver in color, expiration 02/2027, start the clearance.
0: Yeah.
1: And four.

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1: We're going 1098, 1098 from here. He retrieved the horses. He's going to have to come back tomorrow. He's going to coordinate and contact dispatch and let them know another time for tomorrow to retrieve the rest of the belongings.
0: 10-4.

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Tonight.

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1: Kansas Greyhound, Supercast, that's very okay.
2: Info?
3: Which
0: one? You
3: saw the Fairfield? Simple. I'm passing the station. I get it.
0: I'll go ahead and take care of it. I'm on MOK.

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2: 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They're about 300 yards apart. 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I'll get them assigned once I get them here.
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1: Be advised, this is going to be Mr. Jerry Robertson off Mighty Gecko, and Trauma 3 is going to be taking us to the hospital at this time.
0: Hello.

Italian version. US 61 LA 10 West, Yankee 4372 07.

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1: Just wondering if this is our priority 5 from the summit to the Regency.
0: Yes, ma'am. It is going to be a priority 5 direct admit coming from the Summit Retirement Home to Regency House Nursing Home.
1: All right, 1134, copy. We just didn't hear it over the radio.
0: Copy 34. That's my bad. I said it when y'all act there when I copied y'all's crew change.
1: Copy that. We'll be in your house.
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1: Texas, Whiskey Sierra Bravo 0821. Whiskey Sierra Bravo 0821, southbound at the 132, code 4.
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0: 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It's going to be off 1204. Vehicle versus tree, no entry.
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0: 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Thank you.

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0: 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Let me get you headed towards the Priority 1 by Rapides. 211 4th Street, Priority 1 for breathing problems.
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1: You said 211 4th Street?
0: That's a good copy, 25. They're outside of Rapides. I'm checking on that right now for you.
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1: 10-4. We just received a 21 from a caller advising that she was currently being run at 377 Hand Cemetery, 377 Hand Cemetery. 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They took her phone. 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
1: Let's call it. We're on. Can you merge that with the event number I put in CAD?
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0: my altitude meetup with E1141. They're at the Fresenius on Beatrice, 1915 Beatrice Street.
1: We love you. We're up.
0: That's a good copy. Helicon to 1141. What's going on with the patient?
2: I got here. Seeing paperwork is not ready.
0: Copy.
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0: Copy.
1: Twenty-nine,
0: yeah. Don't get ahead too fine, but I forgot your shift change is coming up.
1: Two four.

0: City Voter headquarters. A suspect is going to be on scene.
1: Time to give more information to 126. The mother wants to meet at the office first. She's parked in a white Chevy Malibu. She wants to speak with Officer first because seeing them might trigger him to violence.
0: Several.
2: Two signal 20 on Highway 1 North, Old Bowling Alley, around the 200 block. Going to be two vehicles, male subjects. There's no injuries, no roadway blockage.
1: She passed by on her vehicle, something that she almost hit the juvenile. She stopped with the green Honda with a rock on the back.
3: 10-4.

0: 3.
1: Yeah, one.
0: She said she can provide a picture of the juvenile and the pool that he was on also. She got a picture of it.
2: Copy 23.
1: Careful. Guys, this is an ongoing situation between these subjects.
2: Careful.
3: Seven. Once you get in VM.
4: Did he take any kind of clothing, a lot of clothing on the side of the road, on wood, amber, scattered out?
0: Took assorted belongings. There.
1: Four, the mother was asking for an ETA.
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1: 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She's wanting you to meet her at 1031 Bridges Road. 1031 Bridges Road. That's going to be her other residence.
0: 10-4.
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0: Table.
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1: LA 6, Sandy Lane, Louisiana 28455, Golf Mike Papa 455, GMP. Gonna be on a brown GMC Yukon.

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0: This Rapid unit, starting toward LA 28 Fortune Loop, just got reported two vehicles, supposed to be fairly significant, roadway blocked.
1: Phenomena.
2: Sorry, Mesmer.
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0: Thank you, Sean. You need to stand by for a follow-up. Hello for a white extended cab Chevy pickup truck being driven by Michael Reynolds. Subject broke a restraining order, got into a residence and stole several items. He was last seen on Highway 155 headed towards Magadish. Red River is unable to give any 28 information. Copy of the Bolo has been sent to everyone's email.
1: 2314.
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0: Any more things?
1: 7 Josiah Johnson Road. But it has her house and has been causing issues for a little while. Last night complaining about the individual drinking and driving down the road and almost we were unable to locate last night.
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2: 410 Foxtrot Whiskey Hotel, 410 FWH. Victor 2, Louisiana 129, Echo Yankee Whiskey. EYW, EL Polk Spot request, please.
0: The speak for the deputy in reference to a juvenile complaint of some sort. Calling about they did. Saying that his children were around. 361 Blanchard Road.
3: Ten four break 2214. Are you available for 21 in reference to that?
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1: Are you clear with the refusal?
2: 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Show me out on traffic, 171 northbound, be north of pump station, Louisiana 28. 816 Foxtrot Victor Kilo. 816 Foxtrot Victor Kilo, Louisiana.

0: 7 is negative.
1: Yeah, 4, thank you. 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
0: 10-4.

84, your 816 Foxtrot Victor Kilo, comes back on a 2023 Hyundai, it's driving comfort. Shows it from November 2026 to Utsum Thuckle out of Lake Charles. Insurance confirms to back from the 26th.

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1: 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We're about to extricate, and we're going to haul butler to the hospital.

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3: 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Lima Zulu 825 out of Mississippi on a red Tahoe.

city is going to have. Could you notify the DC? Let them know we're going to be coming with one male, 10-15.

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1: 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Should come back to Patrick Arredondo. 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
1: 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Got over to sheriff's office for chemical test. Got over, is going to stand by. Curtis Records 97.

0: 1501, we got a delay on scene. We're having to wait for fire. I'm going to go down.
1: Go ahead.
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0: 752. I'm out at 3639 Highway 110, correction, Highway 26. Skylar's not here. I'm going with Skylar's mother to where Skylar is to get.
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0: 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Did y'all get the updated notes?
1: Do 10-4, we see it. 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
1: I'm 10-4, thank you.
2: 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We're en route 10-15 to Memorial.

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2: Mike Tango 5141, flags are clear. Oh.

0: Brent 1, Sissabe. Acadian has the patient. As of right now, they're transporting to Leesville. All central units will be clear scene.
1: That's interesting. Did you already add him in the flips?

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1: That's it.

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I spoke with a complainant. 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They advised me of the vehicles and had pictures of the vehicles that were going through. I'll be looking around the area for a little while. I'll be 1098, 1098. I'll take care of this on calls.

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0: Louisiana 670, Juliet Papa Sierra. 670, Juliet Papa Sierra. I'm going to be at the entrance of White College and Abbey.
1: Oh.
0: 28 is going to be displayed on the Chrysler 200.
1: 10-4.
2: 54 to headquarters.
1: Headquarters.
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0: 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I'm 1098-108 from here en route Tower Lane, I believe, in reference to additional information on this case.
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0: You'll make contact with the Regina Millsap. She called her daughter advising that someone hit her and she locked herself in her blue Chevy Malibu.
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1: 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Northbound 134.
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0: 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Vehicle 126, suspended.
1: LA 6 Sandy Lane, Louisiana 28620, Charlie Romeo Yankee 620 CRY. Gonna be on a gray Nissan Altima.
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0: Osprey, 10-7 Lace.
1: Hey, Wolf.
2: Well, I'm west of the city limits. Holly. Nine 0 6 7 1, no return.

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0: Date of birth is going to be January 21st, 1977.
2: 4198, Whiskey 504198, Silver Nissan Frontier. Anyone, Region 1.
1: Mario LaDuke. It's going to be in reference to an attempted 67. He stated a white male with a wolf tattoo on his left arm attempted to leave the store with over $500 in groceries. Employees were able to obtain the groceries prior to the subject leaving. He advised he left in a gray truck. No further description than that. Unknown direction.

0: A74.
1: Did you give any other description than that? Because I just had a great Chevy go by me on Eastville.
0: All the employee would tell me, could give me, was that it was a white male with a wolf tattoo on his arm. The only description he could give me of the truck was that it was a gray truck.
1: 10-4. I didn't need it to be hair length or anything other than a tattoo.
0: 50, that was all he was able to give me. He said if he did have security footage.
1: 10-4, I'm going to see if I can catch up with that truck. Did Adam say he hadn't made any passengers? I know I'm asking a lot of questions. Of course, I'm just curious.
0: So that was all that I was able to give out of him. When I would ask more questions, he just told me he had security footage.
1: Ma'am, thank you so much.
0: 10-4.
2: Go ahead.
3: Yes, sir. Show me out on traffic. What's everyone southbound? I'll be just inside flooring line. Stand by for 28.
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2: 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Opposite side of the vehicle that attempted to hit him. He had to jump and then it turned around and tried to hit him again.

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0: Four, thank you.
2: What part of East is Louisiana?
3: I was near St. Clair. I got turned around. I haven't seen it, but it was what I saw was a gray truck. And the guy had, like, long hair, brown hair, and he had a female riding with him, so that was hard to tell.
2: 10-4, I came down Blanchard in St. Maurice, and didn't see anything.
3: 10-4.
2: So I got a gray F-150 right here in front of Weaver. I'm going to go ahead and stop it.

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Shoot back to F-150. In St. Mary's.

0: NBA, or does a patient just want to be kicked out from a previous accident?
1: It looks like a patient that just wants to be checked out.

Niagara's 1522. When you get a chance, then give dispatch 22. When you get a chance, then give dispatch 21.